Love ain't for the faint of heart. Start training, this game is hard and arduous. You're gonna play in the dark like when it rains in a park. You're hardly conscious of the stains and the scars, enabling your partly clouded logic to paint up a pop list with arrangements of chocolates. Now, you're working yourself out the same as when you strain with the Nautilus. And you're willing to embrace pain, face and sustain negative consequences. Nothing you say when in love isn't better with common sense.

Oh, I guess I misunderstood. I've never heard of Joan as policewoman. But I do love me some Angie Dickinson. And let's be clear, Joan

0: Wait. Hold it. I'm not recording any more of these stupid songs. You've got Bricolage, Automat, Pluto Moria. I mean, what is the matter with you guys? You gotta know what you are and be it. So focus!
1: Vas-y, dis-y qui rentre chez lui.

0: And this set we're going to feature some of the members of the Ray Barreto band. And I'm going to let Ray Barreto make the introductions. Ray?
1: Thank you, John. Ladies and gentlemen, there are a lot of fine young talents coming up today, and we feel very fortunate in having what I believe is one of the fine young drummers on the scene. Please give a nice round of applause to Mr. Orestes Vilato. Yeah. We're going to feature Ori, and we're going to feature my singer, Mr. A. Santiago, Alberto Santiago. Yeah, baby. A little composition of mine entitled Song, Cuero, y Boogaloo, y'all. Yeah?
2: Yeah, baby.
1: Blues.

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1: Oh, I'm sorry. If you turn on the machine, this is Radio Yerevan. My name is Hans Ivanovich Hagen.

Hey, Gringa. So you are the one who come to challenge the kings of kings, the lords of lords, and the conquering land of the tribe of Judah, and the elect of God and the light of the world of earth right ruler, huh? Well, sorry for you, my friend. I now seal your fate with music 10 commandments.

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What a feeling that's begun. What a feeling that's begun. What a feeling that's begun.